0: Thank you so much, Cologne.
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2: I need you!
3: Yeah!
2: And you!
3: Woo!
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3: You need me too, man.
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We want to thank you for coming to see us for all these years. 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
1: 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What's up, you guys?

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1: 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Huh?

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There you are. All right, girls. I want you to say, what's love got to do? Got to do with it. You say, what's love got to do? Got

That's entertainment right there. That's beautiful. 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I've got one of these. I'll give it you back.